0: Oh, good, I'm not too late. I'm Ben Baker from 27 Seconds in the Future to warn you that you must listen to my show Ben Baker vs. Monday every week from 8 p.m. or a temporal loop will open in space and we'll all be doomed to repeat it until the universe is destroyed in a fiery cataclysm. 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I know I can count on you. 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Oh, good, I'm not too late. I'm Ben Baker from 27 Seconds in the Future to warn you that you must listen to my show, Ben Baker vs. Monday, every week from 8 p.m. or a temporal loop will open.
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0: My name is Pat O'Hare from Uptown, and I have been asked to read this statement about Noisebox Radio being very good. 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
2: 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Oh, well, sorry about that. Thanks a lot. 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
1: Shut that door, shut that door. 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

era. 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

So one ticket outside, I wanna kick you in the face with Christ by my side. Fight me a mass and we'll break all our promises. The heavyweight champs, ecclesiastical Adonis. 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
1: Hi, I'm Scrooge McDuck, currently in traction with a broken coccyx from having leapt onto a huge pile of coins. 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

0: Tired? Listless? Bones aching from the soul-crushing start to another week?
1: Me too! Have you considered Cocodamol? 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

Well, the weather for the whole area will continue much the same as the past few days. Temperatures 17 centigrade, that's 49 Fahrenheit. Winds will freshen later tonight to southwest, force 6 or 7. And there will be showers, sometimes heavy in many... Oh, sod it. I didn't want to do this. I don't want to be a weather forecaster. I don't want to rabbit on all day about sunny periods and patches of rain spreading from the west. I want it to be a lumberjack, leaping from tree to tree as they float down the mighty rivers of British Columbia. The giant redwood,

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0: Saturday nights. What were they made for? Strictly with Claudia? I have the superior fringe and no capes with me, darling. What else is there on a Saturday night? A masked singer? I think not. You get the real deal with me, Maisie Bug. And I'd like to thank you all for coming here tonight and watching me and my little show. Maisie Bug's Disco Toilet. 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And remember, and I love you all!
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I read today of glory times, the joys of yesteryear, but I remember watching Threads and growing up in fear. 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

0: Hello, I'm Robin Asquith. You might remember me from such rumpy-pumpy romps as Confessions of a Window Cleaner, Confessions of an Assistant to the Manager, and Confessions of a Dream Alchemist. But what you might not know is that I'm called Robin because I'm actually a collection of 164 small birds wearing a man-shaped suit. There's three of us in the penis alone. 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

0: 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And...
1: sorry. I see what I did there. No, sorry. I meant the launch of Noisebox Anthems 4 this Sunday at 7 p.m. Not penis. Honestly. What are we going to do with you lot?
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0: Tired? Listless? Bones aching from the soul-crushing start to another week?
1: Me too! Have you considered Cocodemol? 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

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Not quite that tight. Oh, yes, I love you.

0: Hark! Who's that at the door? Is it Ronan Keating again? And can that possibly be Nicky Byrne rapping at the window? And wait, I recognise the sound of Jason Orange at the letterbox. Yes, you're listening to Boys Knox Radio. Sorry.
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0: Dreaming about growing my own pink wine. 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

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Can you guess the year? 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

0: Hello, a very warm welcome to Nationwide's Royal Celebration. Now, have you ever seen anything quite like those crowds in the Mall this afternoon? Absolutely amazing. Old people, young people, all having the times of their life. Well, they've been cheering and we've been cheering and also drinking a toast to the Prince and Princess of Wales. In fact, having a very informal party and a celebration here to wish health, long life and happiness to the royal couple.
1: Of course, around the world, hundreds of millions of people were watching the ceremony on their television sets, but we have here with us some of the people who were lucky enough to be inside St. Paul's itself this morning. People like Ciaran Tacarnua, who sang that beautiful aria, and then there are the boys of St. Paul's choir, and then other guests like Michael Benteen, who were special guests of the royal family.
0: And let me tell you this, don't worry that you're missing anything by being at our party, because while all this is going on, we are in constant touch with Buckingham Palace, and as soon as we know that the Prince and Princess of Wales are ready to set off on their honeymoon, we'll be rejoining Tom Fleming for a grandstand view, if I may say so, on the way to Waterloo Station. 2, 3, 4.

0: Kevin Costner said in that film once, "If you build it, they will come." Actually, it wasn't him. The actual phrase is, "If you build it, he will come," referring to the spirit of the famous baseball player Shoeless Joe Jackson. 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

0: Hello, lads. Lagers, is it?
1: No, Ted. You know.
2: When you feel like a cool pint.
0: Bitter, then?
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0: Coconut snowstorm.
1: Oh, right. Come on.
2: Try stretching.
0: All right, lads.
2: To a pint of Strongbow. Strongbow. When you fancy a change from the usual...

0: Yeah, I know. I'm just about to... I'm just about to tell them, okay?
1: Sunday night is Barf night. 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Every Sunday, from 8 o'clock in the evening until it comes to a natural conclusion. 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
2: 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An hour of music from one particular year, but which one?

And I'd just like to welcome you to our very first summertime special, coming to you from sunny Brighton. Well, I must admit, we really have a marvellous show tonight. And I'd now like to introduce you to our very first guest, who in the few months that they've been together have reached international stardom. They've had two records in the charts, one of which reached number one, and all since winning this year's Eurovision Song Contest. Yes, I can only be talking about Bucks Fizz.

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I swear I can smell sausages from somewhere.

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0: Leonardo da Vinci was born on a Thursday. Possibly. Penicillin was discovered on a Thursday. Maybe. The Magna Carta was signed on a Thursday. Perhaps. Alright, that's all nonsense. 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

Hello and welcome to APOP, your twice weekly roundup of the best new things I've heard in the last few days, a period of time during which I've wished you would be erased from existence. Wait, not you, me! I'm Alan, by the way, and I started the show with Death vs. Dying by Saoirse Dream, aka Catherine Egbert, a former punk from California, now making hyperpop in Portland. It's the second single from the album Grimdark, out on October 9th on Lauren Records, and she'll be taking her chiptunes to FGO Barbara in Paris on November 4th for some reason. Sometimes you hear a song and think, I know this, only to find out you've never heard it before. Maybe these songs are the songs we always needed to hear, the ones we've been waiting to manifest. And finally hearing them unlock something in us? I hope so, because that's exactly how I felt about this next song by Fishboy, aka Eric Fishboy, aka Eric Missioner from Denton, Texas. His 8th album, Bravest Neighbor, came out last Friday and features Turntablism by Kid Koala, and Eric himself is adapting it into a graphic novel. This, all empathy disguised as eavesdropping, is only truth.

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1: America's local band Cheek Face midweek dropped their latest album, Podium, on Tuesday. And hidden in the press info, and you just heard the single There Is A God, was news of a two-week UK tour in November, if you want them to be your local band too. Judy, Judy, Judy. That's the name, well, just the first one really, chosen by Blue Broderick of Diners and Leah B. Levinson of Agriculture for their new alt power pop project, and their second EP, Death of a Lady's Mutt, comes out on August 6th. They're doing California dates in August and September, and this is the creamy, dreamy Denim Girls.

Nashville's The Sewing Club have all their ducks in a row. Not only are they signed to Born Losers Records, who will be releasing their debut album, Sew, on October 2nd, from which you just heard their debut single, All Right OK, but they've also arranged a UK tour in the album's wake, taking in London, Bristol, Manchester, Glasgow, Leeds and Brighton. Look at them ducks go! Just finishing a tour with Riley and Kerosene Heights that has just one more show, tomorrow night at the TXT Room in Dallas, are the self-described indie rock adjacent Bugsy. This, a summer bummer love song apparently, is Drip Dry.

back with their first new single since 2024's Scheduled Explosions album. That was Philadelphia's Second Grade, who are now signed to Lame-O Records. They're playing the awesome-sounding Bazooka Fest in Brooklyn on August 22nd, 23rd, with Time's New Viking, Cloud Nothings, Stephen Merritt, Kiwi Jr. and more, including Be Still My Heart, Trinket, Swoon. The Catburgers were a lost 1980s jangle pop band from Edinburgh, who split in 1990 without releasing anything. Now back together, and playing with Autocamper at the Wee Red Bar in Edinburgh on September 25th, Slumberland are releasing an album called Gala Shields on September 25th. A collection of songs recorded shortly before they split, this is the first taste, I've Got a Friend.

The mighty Skepwax empire continues to grow, and it's a case of quality and quantity with each new signing. You just heard Lie Down With Dogs, Stand Up With Fleas, the new single by Chorley's British Birds, no strangers to this show or to my heart, who will release their new album, Murmurate Oscillate, through Skepwax in October. Led by siblings Bobby and Emma, they're playing the amazing-looking Crankenhouse Festival at Muncaster Castle on August 28th, a packed Friday that also includes Stereolab, Breaks, Murkage Dave, Haiku Salute and 1000 Rabbits. Swoon again! I don't know much about Bristol's Mould, but that's okay because their new album, Hoping as a Coping Mechanism, which came out last Friday on 5DB Records, is actually their debut, featuring, and I quote, 13 tracks that explore the horrors of the outside world and the internal minefield of the brain, which you can hear on a UK tour in October, which takes in Swansea, Brighton, London, Manchester, Leeds, Birmingham, Bristol and Nottingham. This is Super.

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Self-identifying as noise gays, that was Bloomington, Indiana's Just Penelope with After from their debut EP Great Lake, which is out on September 18th on Fire Talk offshoot Angel Tapes. That's all you need to know. I played a track by New York dream popper Winter a few weeks ago that was a mixtape version of a song from 2025's Adult Romantics album. Well, it won't be the last, because on September 18th, Windspear are releasing the Romantics mixtape, with more songs from that album given a good going over. This, featuring Soccer Mommy, is a new version of, and not the one you're thinking of, Without You.

Hamilton, Ontario's Linnea Sigelcow describes the music she makes as Ellis as sad but nice, and All That I've Got certainly lives up to that. A member of Ethel Kane's touring band, she's no doubt preparing a third Sad But Nice album to follow 2024's No Place That Feels Like and 2021's debut, Born Again. There's nothing like a project, right? And Valentina Sires certainly got one on the go as Oxys, releasing 8 albums since 2023, featuring songs all named after sea life. The 9th, Oxys 9, came out the Friday before last on Boom Records, and this, look it up, is Knife Fish.

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1: What? It is weekly?
0: Well, that just proves how good it is then. Everfest Live, 9 p.m. every Saturday. Because sometimes, nature just wants you to hear a Marillion record.

kept coming back to that last track before finally admitting to myself that it needed to be in the show. And I hope my instincts were right, because the bleepy folk of Combe, stylized as Settle In, Curly Brace C, Close Curly Brace, Curly Brace O, Close Curly Brace, Curly Brace M, Close Curly Brace, Curly Brace B, Close Curly Brace, has got right under my skin. That was Future Days, named for a laugh after the track by Can before they couldn't think of anything else. And they is Ollie Briggs and Django Django's Jim Dixon, who have signed to Brace Yourself Records. There's just time for one more track in tonight's show, but I'll be back on Monday at 7 p.m. with more new songs. Honestly, they just won't stop, and I've made a terrible mistake. Jody Wood is up next with The Periphery, but I'll finish with something that might fit on that show if you squeezed hard enough. Shearwater are Austin's Jonathan Mayberg and friends, and their new album, The New World, is out tomorrow on his own Polyborus label. He's doing solo in-stores at Rough Trade West London on Saturday and Rough Trade Bristol on Monday, but will be back in the UK in November for a one-off date at The Garage. And this, featuring field recordings and a spoken word piece by Laurie Anderson, is You and Your Dog. See ya.

buddy. 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And I wanted you to know that I was thinking about you. Do you remember that day we drove to the beach and the sea was gone? I guess it was just a low, low tide. But you couldn't see any water at all. Just a white sky above a shimmering plain, like hammered metal in the sun. There were people walking around out there, way out. And they looked like they were floating in space. And we walked out there with your dog. What was his name? He was such a good dog. Such a good attitude. Even though we'd been bickering about him all morning. And I felt sorry about it. We talked as we walked, and we mended things a little. And then we stopped talking.

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Those tiny floating people weren't getting any closer. 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Wait, isn't this what happens before a tsunami? So I turned around and walked back to the car. After a while, you and your dog came back too. And there was no tsunami. But when our eyes met, something seemed off. I had to push away the eerie thought that you weren't really you anymore. That some part of you had stayed out there. Maybe even the part I knew best. That day's bothered me ever since. And even though everything's so different now, I think even that beach is gone. I wanted to tell you that I think I was wrong. I think it was me who stayed out. Or maybe both of us did. It's nice to imagine a version of you and me that's still walking around out there, where the beach ends and the sky begins.

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And we just sat there, listening to those little crinkling and popping sounds from the engine, with the heat seeping through the windshield. "I guess this is it," he said. "I wish I'd paid more attention. I thought those days were going to go on forever."

0: 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That it had done it. Right there.
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But don't just take it from me. Take it from this broadcasting legend. Hello, I'm Henry Kelly, and I think you should listen to Louis Barrow on Noise Box Radio every Saturday. Every Saturday. These very nice people.

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Assuming that's between 12 and 2 on a weekday with a fun pop quiz in the middle.

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Yes, no, I understand that. Yes, I've given you my account number, and I really need to... I paid the bill. Look, last Thursday, I sent you a cheque. Yes, no, I've already spoken to someone about this, so there's absolutely no problem. But you've got to put me through. Look, I need to make a call now. It's very important. Look, you've just got to put me through. I've been

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And then it's 2 hours of big, long, girthy ones at 9, with foot-long favourites. 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

Hello, this is professional DJ Martin Brown here, and you are listening to Noise. Box Radio is a... that should be Noise Box Radio, I think. Everyone knows a box can't make a noise, can it? Unless it's a music box, which can be very noisy. Anyway, whatever it is, you're listening to it. Hello?

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2: I'm tuning into Noisebox at Saturday at 7 in case a certain little maze comes by. Oh me. Oh my. I hope that little Maisie comes by. She'll do your request at a push. The music is a royal flush. You'll be glad that she dropped by. I'm tuning into Noisebox on Saturday at 7 in case a certain little Maisie comes by.

Friday night is fun night on Noisebox, at least if Gareth Jones gets his way in Gaz's weekend warm-up at 7pm. 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

0: When I came home on Monday, I found inside the hall an intruder in my house who should have not been there at all. I stood there flabbergasted, not knowing what to do. At last I got my breath back and I asked him, "Who are you?"
1: "The electricity man."
0: "The electricity man.
1: Come to check a faulty lead. All your earths have gone to seed. Don't look like that, there's no need. I've a statutory right of entry to your home."
0: When I got home on Tuesday, a second one found I. And when I said, "Please go away," I got the

0: On Wednesday I discovered they'd been joined by a third. This time when asking him his name, this is what I heard.
1: I am the post office man.
2: He is the post office man.
1: Have you a license for your set? You have not got one, I bet. That is why I've had to get
2: a statutory right of entry to your home.
0: On Thursday, yet another had joined the swelling ranks. I said, I hope you'll stay to tea. He answered, thanks.
3: I am.

0: By Friday, it was getting somewhat crowded in my room, but yet another joined us to add his words of doom.
1: Customs and excise man.
2: Customs and excise man.
1: Yearn to find your stolen jewels. You all take us chaps for fools. Sorry, squire, I know the rules.
2: A statutory right of entry to your home.
0: The next day, they were still here. I thought it was a crime.
2: We always work on Saturdays, 'cause we get double time.
0: I thought, I've had enough of this. I'll show you chaps what for. And so I dialed 999 and waited for the law.
3: Hello, hello, hello. What's all this here? I am a policeman.
2: He is a policeman.
3: And I've had an urgent call to evict you one and all. Want some tickets for our ball? Now exactly who is present in this home?
4: Well,
3: stop one at a time, please.

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But don't just take it from me. Take it from this broadcasting legend. Hello, I'm Henry Kelly, and I think you should listen to Louis Barrow on Noise Box Radio every Saturday. Every Saturday. These very nice people.

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0: 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Does it engender a pleasant emotion in your soul? Is that how it goes? It's been 37 years.
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Friday night is fun night on Noisebox, at least if Gareth Jones gets his way in Gaz's weekend warm-up at 7pm. 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

Oh, yo, it's Devin S. Stewart here from Rhythmic's Bucking Fighters. And I'm here today to talk about something right close to my heart. 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And who knows, you might get a cop off with a banana armor. Anyway, I've got to go as Annie's been caught short again with no wet wipes, and by the sounds of it, it's gonna creep out any second.

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0: Oh, Joe, it's me, Tufty Garden, of the Tufty Garden Club, which is legally not affiliated with that bleeding road safety squirrel. In fact, I say more kids had run William and indeed Nilliam into the road, thus producing much more pandemonium, meaning I can't get to work, and thus I get more time to listen to Noise Box Radio. 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
2: 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Somebody thought it would be funny.

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1: Oh, I'm sorry.

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I'm from Essex, in case you couldn't tell. My given name is Dicky. I come from Billericay, and I'm doing very well.

0: 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And if you don't believe me, I'll give you a good old shoeing with a crocodile. Brackets, that song what I did.
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1: And I'm Tupac. And it's no hologram. We are ABBA! 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

Good evening, everybody. Welcome to the weekend warm-up. It's the weekend again already, and thank goodness for that, because I played Bucks Fizz there with If You Can't Stand the Heat, because on Wednesday in Essex, it reached 34, 35 degrees again. Can it please stop? I'm sick to death of it. I'm half Celt. I can't cope with these temperatures. I'd go pink as a lobster, let alone tan. That's no good to me. I'm just a sweaty mess. Anyway, there we go. That's why I played Bucks Fizz. Welcome along this Friday evening to the weekend warm-up. 2 hours to get you in the mood for the weekend. I'll warn you now, this week is full of novelty guff. Huge amounts of it. If that doesn't get you in the mood for Sunday evening's Noise Box Anthems kickoff, I don't know what will, and we'll chat more about that later as well. Lots of you in the Discord already. I'll mention you a little bit later on. I will remember this time. And if you're listening on the Mixcloud, hello to you. If you're listening just in any which way, whether in the garden or at home or out and about, welcome to you all. I read yesterday that it was 20 years ago this week that Top of the Pops finished. Let's celebrate the good old days, shall we, with a little bit of Yellow Pearl.

Now, I suppose we can't ignore the elephant in the room, or the bird watcher in the room, the twitcher, as it were, if we didn't mention the passing of Bill Oddie this past week. Very sad news, at the age of 85. So we're going to play a lot of Bill Oddie and goodies related stuff. I've had to name stuff slightly differently to get round the mixed cloud technicalities, but I think we've covered ourselves here. So first of all, we're going to play a song. Well, we're going to play a few songs by them, as I say. This is the first of them. This is the goodies with I Wish I Could Get High. And as I say, we'll hear more of Bill and the goodies stuff all the way through the programme.

out. Is there anyone who can turn me on? Show me what it's all about. Well, the guy came to me, said he'd guarantee he could fuck me up in a week. Well, he did his best, but now I'm all depressed, 'cause he made me feel like some kind of

Marvellous stuff. Now, we've got another thing to mention. This week is all full of anniversaries. The 30th of July, 1968, was when Thames was born. So we're going to pay a little bit of a tribute to Thames this evening as well, amongst other things. So let's start with the song that they used to close Thames television with. This is The Tourists with I Only Want to Be With You.

0: Thames, a talent for television. Who else has just said that?
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4: 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Oh, well, sorry about that. Thanks a lot. 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

That's Ottawan and Hands Up. More from them later, you lucky people. Great group, actually. We can warm up here with Gareth Jones this Friday afternoon. No, not Friday afternoon, Friday evening. Friday afternoon was very hectic at work, but that's beside the point. Now, it is August tomorrow, which is pretty much silly season, isn't it? So let's get the silly records out of the way, shall we? Well, I say out of the way. There's loads throughout this next couple of hours, including from the early 70s, Frank Carson. It's the way he tells them. With Ip Dip, Chibbity Dip. There you go. I managed to get that out in one go.

0: Released in 73, the year I was born, Steve Binney on the Discord has just said, a new Noise Box anthem. You've just been told. Here's Johnny Reggae, and apologies for a certain bloke on this record. I might get Simon Bates out to have a word.
1: What's he like, Mavis?
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Hatters be coming to town double quick. The rendezvous in front of a pillar. Tracy's tall like Jonathan Miller. Nicola's more like Guy the Gorilla. If Guy the Gorilla were thick. Their hair's been done, it's very expensive. Their use of mousse and gel is extensive. As weapons, their heads would be classed as offensive and put under some kind of ban. They're covered in perfumes, but these are misnomers. Nicola's scent could send dogs into comas. Tracy's kills insects and dustbin aromas and also gets stains off the pan. But it's their night out. It's what it's all about. Looking for lads, looking for fun. A burger and chips with a sesame bun. They're in the mood for a fabulous interlude.

0: can the matter be? What can that terrible slurping and splatter be? Tracy Clegg and Nicola Battersby snogging with Derek and Kurt. They're well stuck into heavyish petting. It's far too dark to see what you're getting. Tracy's bra flies off, how upsetting, and several people are hurt. Oh dear, oh dear, oh dear, oh dear, oh dear. What can the matter be? What can that moth-eaten pile of old tatters be? Tracy Clegg and Nicola Battersby getting chucked off the last 92. We've miles to go and no chance of hitching, and Nicola's boots are busted the stitching. Tracy laughs and says, what's the point bitching? I couldn't give a bugger, could you?
1: Victoria Wood. Saturday night there. And now we're going to have the 12-incher to get in the mood for Footlong Friday at 9 o'clock. Now, for the first choice, we've got Howard Jones. But for the second choice, we have got Nick Kershaw prepared. So, Steve, you don't have to stick either Nick or Howard on the 12 inches later. So, you know, steady the ship, as it were. Now, this Howard Jones one, I haven't heard very often at all. This is Celebrate It Together. Enjoy this. We'll correct this in an hour.

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6: 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Hold the line, caller.

0: some brandy, and don't water it. Oh dear, all my legs are gone to water, and all my back's killing me again.
1: Oh, I can't get through. I'm holding and holding. And now Steve Binney on the Discord chat, noiseboxradio.com/Discord, has said the vote isn't open until next week. Oh, I hope I haven't been charged. Well, Steve Binney seems to think I haven't been, but he's not exactly sure. Anyway, let's try again next week. At least I'll get to listen to that hold music again. Let's celebrate Bill Oddie from the Goodies again with a track called Synthesizer Man. Play.
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0: come in here to check. Oh, Sissy, get me.
1: What's the matter?
0: Get me, Sissy.
1: Do you want to come out?
0: No, I'm the galloping man.
2: Now, hold on, I'm not going to play that because it's not great. Let's play this one instead. Much better quality.
3: Look. You know, this really was a good idea of yours, Ada. A week at the seaside, just the two of us, no encumbrances.
0: No, I took my corsets off as well.
3: Oh, do you know, this beach is really beautiful. It quite takes me back to my childhood. You know, the moment I sat down, I had a terrible sensation of déjà vu.
0: Yes, this Sam gets everywhere, doesn't it?
3: Yes, you can say what you like, you know. But the sea air really does liberate me.
0: Oh, it does, yes.
3: We've only been here 2 hours and I really feel like letting go.
0: Yes, that shandy was gassy.
3: Oh, say, look over there. Donkeys.
0: Oh. They're bigger than ones we have at Bispham.
3: Yes.
0: Do you know, every time I see donkeys, help me God. They always remind me of our Bert.
3: Donkey reminds you of your Bert?
0: When he's going to work.
3: Oh, you mean the slow plod with the head hanging down?
0: No, when he's gone 50 yards, he turns back.
3: How's your Bert going to manage on his own?
0: He's no idea. He wanted some toast last week and he couldn't do it. He lost the recipe.
3: It's so different with my Leonard, of course, you know. Whatever his gastronomic desires are, he can have.
0: Oh, yes. He always was a randy son.
3: Oh, no, what I mean is, we have it in the freezer.
0: Well, I knew you having the bedrooms done, but... I suppose whatever's turned you on, but tell me, don't you get marks off the baskets?
3: Do you know, there are times, Ada, when you are so pig ignorant, you've got a mind like a culvert.
0: Thank you very much indeed. It's one thing, I'm not narrow-minded like you.
3: Me? Yes. Me? Narrow-minded?
0: Oh, yes. You're so narrow-minded, you could pierce your ears from one side. Oh! Help me, God.
3: What's the matter
0: Sissy?
3: Now?
0: Sissy!
3: What?
0: There's a girl there with... She's bare. Oh, naked as the day she was born, the brazen hussy.
3: Now who's being narrow-minded?
0: Well, there's a time and place for everything.
3: Well, this is the time and the place. They allow nude sunbathing here, you know.
0: Never.
3: Oh, yes, it's quite permissive here,
0: oh.
3: You know.
0: Oh, well then.
3: What are you doing? Come here, Southall.
0: Well, what's she got that I haven't got?
3: Well, nothing, but yours needs iron.
0: Ooh.
2: There you go. Sissy and Ada, down at the seaside. Very appropriate, August tomorrow, of course. It's the weekend warm-up. We're nearly at the end of hour two. Now, is Coffee Monster about? I think we all need to book a trip because it's time for the clap.

Marvellous. Now, when the voting does open for Noisebox Anthems, I will be pushing this and voting for it very, very hard. Yes, hard. Carol Bayer-Sager, I can't even say it. You're moving out today. If this doesn't go higher up the charts this year, then I don't know what else to do. You'd better vote for this or else.

0: Right. I've made my plea. I've got my placard. Let's not worry about what he does with bread. That's a story for another day. Vote for this when the voting comes out. I think, I don't know what day next week. I think it's from the end of Ben's show, possibly, but don't quote me. Listen to Ben Baker Sunday at 7 when he previews and trails some of the stuff on the Sunday Something that may feature in this year's Noise Box Anthems, and vote for this one, amongst others. You can vote for as many or as little as you like, as far as I'm aware. Now, we're going to play an ad or two, then some ads featuring Bill Oddie in tribute. The first ad you'll hear will feature the voices of Bill Oddie and Graham Garden as some mooses, as you do. And we'll be back for the second hour after all this.
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2: Oh, now there's a sight every day you don't see in Sweden. Tourists. Ex-forest mountains, plenty we have. But only little tourists.
3: Good times they are having, yeah?
2: Yeah, upright their street it is, with plenty for them to be doing, yet costing few of their pounds sterlings.
3: We say hello, yeah? Hello!
2: Scare them, if you will. Swedish holidays, plenty there are with Tourline.
3: Oh, it's a bit parky out there this morning. Still, no pain, no gain. What you got there, then?
4: Oat and wheat bran, it's very nice.
3: I'm sure it is.
5: Is it a serious cereal?
4: Actually, it's got two kinds of bran in it.
3: Hence the name.
4: The oat bran may help reduce cholesterol as part of a low-fat diet.
3: What's the wheat bran do then?
4: Use your imagination.
6: Oat and wheat bran, a great double act from Weetabix.
5: Right. Yeah!
7: Cracker.
8: Cracker.
3: Hang about. Is it Jacob's?
7: Are you sure?
3: Yeah.
7: I haven't seen those kibbled markings before.
3: Kibbled wheat, kibbled rye.
7: Barley flakes?
3: Mm-hmm.
7: Bran?
3: And a distinctive golden colouring. Anything on its back?
7: No! It's a Jacob's Choice Grain!
9: A cracker's not plain if it's Jacob's Choice Grain.
7: Oh, it's gone.
3: There's another one!

0: It's throbbing. And it's coming all over your radio soon. And...
1: sorry. I see what I did there. No, sorry. I meant the launch of Noisebox Anthems 4 this Sunday at 7 p.m. Not penis. Honestly. What am I going to do with you lot?
2: Welcome to the second hour. Let's kick things off in a novelty vein still. Because let's be honest, as I say, end of July today, August tomorrow, silly season. You know, we can just play whatever we like, can't we? Bruce Forsyth from 1960 with My Little Budgie.
3: Budgie, budgie, budgie. 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
2: Let's hope he's not talking about budgie smugglers. 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

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All right then. I'm in charge. I'm in charge. Come on, you love saying this. I'm in charge. Come. He talks all the time, you know. You just can't stop him. He was marvellous at rehearsal. 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

0: Hey boy, come on. 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I'm a child. Come on, yeah. Come on. Well, have a fly around then. Have a fly around. Go on then. Enjoy.
1: Bruce Forsyth saying, do we want to see his little budgie? And Bruce then saying, nice to see you, was a little budgie. And Andy Elm saying, no, Bruce, no. Brilliant stuff. Can I just mention, just very quickly, before we play more music, who is on the Discord tonight? We've got David Griffiths, Andy Taylor, Andy Elms, Steve Binney, Tracy Binney. I know Sandra's listening at home. Let me just check. I think that's everyone. If I've missed anyone, then feel free to let me know. And please join the Discord if you want to. It's free to everyone. 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We can't promise there'll be anyone there at 3 a.m, but most of the time people are chatting about what's going on at Noisebox at this very moment on the What's on Noisebox Now channel. And now we're going to play a little bit of Heaven 17. They're playing to win. Hopefully they're not winning Bruce's budgie.

0: Now, by this rotating plastic demon, or I will curse thee to the end of time. Say.
1: Jeffrey Belden of Catweasel, and of course he was the Scarecrow from Wurzel Gummidge, and in Fort Boyard, amongst lots of other things there at the end of that record. Now we're going to pay tribute to a couple of other people who have passed away. Kevin Keegan, and also Ronnie LeDrew, the voice of Zippy. So we'll play Superstars first, and then the Rainbow theme.

0: Oh, that finished quicker than I expected. Sorry about that. Let me put something else in its place. Oh, I should be quicker in knowing how to fill a gap, shouldn't I?
1: And so my girl wrote a letter to the Beatles.

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But don't just take it from me. Take it from this broadcasting legend. Hello, I'm Henry Kelly, and I think you should listen to Louis Barrow on Noise Box Radio every Saturday. Every Saturday. These very nice people.

Do you like music? Yeah, yeah. Good music? Yeah, yeah. From all around the world in different times? Yeah, yeah. Have I got a show for you? It's a small world, Mondays 10 p.m. UK time. People in

All right, not half, mate. Time to pick the pops rather than your nose. That's Brass Incorporated at the Sign of the Swing Symbol. Yes, Alan Freeman's theme tune from Pick of the Pops. I mean, it must have taken him a little while to get used to saying the bits in between the gaps, but he had it polished off to a fine art after a while, didn't he? Now, the second of our 12 inches to get you in the mood for Footlong Friday. I've lost the power of speech again. We've got to correct the imbalance. We played Howard earlier. We've got to play Nick. So, this isn't the cheeriest of tunes. This is one from Nick all about a gent writing to a pen pal girl that had written to him in prison and is potentially going to be, well, he does in the end, meet his maker. But it's cheery nonetheless. This is Nick Kershaw with the 12-inch version of Elizabeth's Eyes. One of those from Nick you don't hear very often, but I absolutely love it.

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4: 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Get it out.
3: Hang on a sec. Back a bit. My thing's caught.
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5: And what, may I ask, is that thing doing in there?
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7: 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Might explode.
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13: I want you to get me a nice double room with hot and cold running chambermaids.
14: Oh, morning, miss. I just wanted to punch your ticket.
15: Well, get on with it. I haven't got all night, you know.
16: Leave it to me. I know how to handle this baggage.
17: Splendid girl, and so helpful. Do you know she's been showing me how to stick the pole up?
18: It is possible, mademoiselle, that it will be rough in the channel. I must check your porthole.
15: Well, get on with it. I haven't got all night, you know.
13: I promise you, I'll do my very best.
19: Ooh, saucy. Now, what we're going to do... We've got about 20 minutes to go, so a few more things to get in. But we're going to pay tribute again to Thames Television on this day in 1968. Well, on yesterday, not today, but yesterday in 1968, Thames Television started and finished at the end of December 92 and has been sadly missed. So what better way to pay tribute than to play their opening startup music? It runs for about 7 minutes. Indulge me, but it's really rather lovely. Let's go back in time. I don't know, that kind of thing, you know what I mean.

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makes you proud to be British, doesn't it? Well, Londonish. Essex-ish. Luckily, where I lived in southeast Essex, we got the Crystal Palace transmitter, so we got Thames. People who lived in other areas, like where I live now in Chelmsford and Southend, they got Anglia. Ooh, not Anglia. See, Thames, we got LWT at the weekends as well, so I felt like a kid in a sweet shop. Little did I realise at the time how spoilt I was. Marvellous, marvellous. Both stations, Thames and London Weekend Television, knew how to put on a show. Slightly more stuffy with Thames because they dealt with the weekday. And then at the weekend, all hell broke loose with LWT, who just did whatever they felt like. Apart from slightly feeling starchy on a Sunday morning, you know, had to be done. But once you got Weekend World out of the way, all bets were off. Next, we've got our last tribute to Bill Oddie. This is a track, I've not played the obvious ones, by the way, like Funky Gibbon and stuff like that, because I know Maisie is paying a tribute tomorrow night, and I know she was playing that amongst other things. So I've tried to pick slightly more obscure tracks. This is one called Cricklewood. R.I.P. Bill.

0: getting right excited. I'm picking up my friend at 8:30. We'll boogie down to the hottest spot in town. It is great, really great. Hello, Karen, are you coming out now? I was putting on my mousse, that's why I'm late.
1: I've done a plant.
0: It's right effective, is that? It looks great, really great. Hiya, Pat and Pam, do you fancy coming?
1: Pam just been stood up, she's in a state.
0: Well, never mind. Come with us and unwind.
1: You feel great.
0: Really great.
2: What is it, a disco or a party?
1: No!
0: We don't want to sway our undulate, but it's dreamy. It's really hot and steamy, it's been great.
1: It

0: could make you hyperventilate.
1: It is right. Ships and victual, I could drink it by the crate.
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0: Daily Mirror is so much nicer than a plate.
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0: up.
1: Exactly. Even Keith Harris admitted he hated that duck and wished the other puppets had become more popular. But that was what was making the money. One last track to come. Another Hooked on Classics for you, because I know how to treat you. That was, by the way, the dance mix of I Wish I Could Fly by Keith Harris and Orville, just in case you wanted to keep count. And we've got lots on this weekend. But the big thing to mention, of course, is the Sunday something, because at 7 p.m. on Sunday, Ben Baker is going to cut the ribbon to the Noise Box Radio Anthems poll for this year. So he'll play some tracks and cut the ribbon to officially declare it open. So listen to that at 7 o'clock on Sunday, plus all the other stuff we have over the weekend to take you through into August. Pinch punch, I said it first. As I said, I'm going to leave you with the Royal Philharmonic Orchestra and Louis Clark with Hooked on Classics and their version of Can't Stop the Classics. Have a great weekend, whatever you got planned. This heat will bugger off at some point, hopefully. And I'll see you next week. Bye, Izzy.

Did you know that every year Noisebox polls its audience for their favourite songs that we play? The Noiseboxy's sounds around, if you will. However, for a change in 2026, we've decided to do exactly the same, because it's great! Noisebox Anthems 4, launching this Sunday on your very own Noisebox Radio.

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Kevin Costner said in that film once, "If you build it, they will come." Actually, it wasn't him. The actual phrase is, "If you build it, he will come," referring to the spirit of the famous baseball player Shoeless Joe Jackson. But regardless, we built Noisebox Radio, and you came to listen to our eclectic mix of music and chat, which is more popular than ever after 4 years in. To pay off that music and the broadcasting fees, though, costs more than our small volunteer staff have. So if you love what we do, visit noiseboxradio.com for more details of how you can support the station and make it a real field of dreams. You know, like that film I just referenced earlier.

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1: Saturday nights. What were they made for? Strictly with Claudia? I have the superior fringe and no capes with me, darling. What else is there on a Saturday night? A masked singer? I think not. You get the real deal with me, Maisie Bug. And I'd like to thank you all for coming here tonight and watching me and my little show. Maisie Bug's Disco Toilet. 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

0: Ladies and gentlemen, let me present Frankie Goes to Hollywood. Possibly the most important thing this side of the world.
1: Oh, yeah. Well,

I'm tuning into Noisebox on Saturday at 7 in case a certain little Maisie comes by. Oh me, oh my, I hope that little Maisie comes by. She'll do your request at a push, the music is a royal flush, you'll be glad that she's dropped by. I'm tuning into Noisebox on Saturday at 7 in case a certain little Maisie comes by.

0: Hark! Who's that at the door? Is it Ronan Keating again? And can that possibly be Nicky Byrne rapping at the window? And wait, I recognise the sound of Jason Orange at the letterbox. Yes, you're listening to Boys Knox Radio. Sorry.
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0: My name is Pat O'Hare from Uptown, and I have been asked to read this statement about Noisebox Radio being very good. 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Thanks.
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Do you like music? Yeah, yeah. Good music? Yeah, yeah. From all around the world in different times? Yeah, yeah. Have I got a show for you? It's a small world, Mondays 10 p.m. UK time. People in

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0: Welcome to Brown Colin. And we start today's show with latest news of our appeal. Isn't that right, John?
1: That's right, John. 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
0: The children of St. Dingbat's School in Cockermouth had a bring and buy sale and a sponsored swim.
1: Ooh.
0: But unfortunately, nobody bought anything because everything got wet.
1: Oh, dear. And I've had a letter from Gavin Dysentery of Bitchfield in Lancashire, who spent the last 3 weeks sitting in a bath of baked beans.
0: Fabulous, John. How much money's he raised?
1: I don't think there's anything to do with the appeal. Johnny's just a strange man.
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0: Thanks, John. Now over to Valerie, who's going to show us a lovely pair of antique knockers.
1: Oh, steady on, John. She's only 37.

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0: era. 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

0: for a blast of great music, daft chat and a man called Ben Baker in the middle of it, specifically being broadcast live on a Monday, tune into Noisebox at 8 p.m. every Monday for Ben Baker versus Monday. Did I mention it's a Monday?
1: Do you know where your Noisebox radio is tonight?

Future. Noisebox at night.